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2: Und
0: Old MacDonald had a farm.
3: E-I-E-I-O.
0: And on that farm he had some pigs.
3: E-I-E-I-O.
0: With an oink oink here.

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1: Saba do dee!
0: Will a reap ba naza?
1: Eba da ba doi!
0: Will a la ba zini?
1: Walla but, woodla but,
0: steeple a doody.
1: Ooh, ooh, ooh, ooh!
0: Ha ha ha ha!
2: Come here, puppy.
1: Paddle out,

0: 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And baby, that do sabba do da day, loop bum da boo da day, so bon, sabba ba ba me.
1: Abba do dee!
0: Will a reap ba naza?
1: Ebba da ba da!
0: Will a la ba zini?
1: Waddle a butt, woodle a butt!
0: Steeple a la doody!
1: Ooh, ooh, ooh, ooh!
0: Will a ha ha ha ha!
2: Come here, puppet!
1: Paddle out!

0: my pig Wilma, she likes you.
1: Ja, und ich liebe Würstchen.
2: Eins, eins.
0: Old MacDonald had a farm.
3: E-I-E-I-O.
0: And on that farm he had some pigs.
3: E-I-E-I-O.
0: With an oink oink here.

0: 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And maybe that do sabba do the day, loop bum the boot the days of bones, sabba ba ba me.
1: Habadoo dee!
0: Will a reap banaza?
1: Ebadoo badoo!
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1: Waddle a butt, woodle a butt,
0: steeple a booty.
1: Ooh, ooh, ooh, ooh!
0: Ha ha ha ha!
2: Come here, puppet.
1: Paddle up!

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1: Abba do dee.
0: Will a reap a naza.
1: Ebba da ba da.
0: Will a la ba zini.
1: Will a but, will a but.
0: Sibla a
1: doody.
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2: Come here, puppy.
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1: E-I-E-I-O.
0: And on that farm he had some pigs.
1: E-I-E-I-O.
0: With an oink oink here.

0: 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And the baby that do sabba do the day, loo bum do boo the days of bones, sabba ba ba be.
1: Abba do dee!
0: Will a reap a naza?
1: Ebba da ba doi!
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1: Wall a but, will a but,
0: steeple a doody!
2: Come here, puppet!
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3: Aye, aye, Captain!
2: I can't hear you!
3: Aye, aye, Captain!
2: Oh! Who lives in a pineapple under the sea?
3: SpongeBob SquarePants!
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3: SpongeBob SquarePants!
2: If nautical nonsense be something you wish...

0: man wrong. 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
1: Abba do dee.
0: Will a reap a naza.
1: Ebba da ba doi.
0: Will a la ba zini.
1: Walla but woodla but.
0: Steeple a doody.
1: Hoo hoo hoo hoo.
0: Ha ha ha ha.
2: Come here, puppet.
1: Paddle up.